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7: Weather. Partly cloudy and a low of zero with some frost tonight. Sunny day tomorrow and a high of 12.
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0: 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Breathe. 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
3: Moose weather. Partly cloudy and a low of zero with some frost tonight. Sunny day tomorrow and a high of 12.
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8: Partly cloudy and a low of zero with some frost tonight. Sunny day tomorrow and a high of 12.
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6: Moose weather.
7: Partly cloudy and a low of zero with some frost tonight. Sunny day tomorrow and a high of 12.
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4: Partly cloudy and a low of zero with some frost tonight. Sunny day tomorrow and a high of 12.
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1: Partly cloudy and a low of zero with some frost tonight. Sunny day tomorrow and a high of 12.
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2: Moose weather.
3: Partly cloudy and a low of zero with some frost tonight. Sunny day tomorrow and a high of 12.
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0: it up, Canada. Made in Plating Canada is your 30-minute deep dive into the nation's rising artists. 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
1: Good morning, I'm Stevan Cyrus. A flood warning continues for the Lake Nipissing shoreline, Lavaz River, and Parks Creek. The Conservation Authority says water levels have increased with Monday's storms, and a cold front is forecasted to pass through the area that could bring more. Officials say the water level on Lake Nipissing remains above the maximum non-damage elevation and is expected to decrease, while levels on the Ottawa River at Mattawa is expected to be stable. The MNR has also extended the flood warning for the Lake Tomogamy area until next week. Stephen Hodge is the 2026 Leslie Burt Maneri RN Leadership Award winner at the North Bay Regional Health Center. Hodge is a clinical nurse educator and team lead for Nicol Lodge. Officials say he was nominated by his peers for his outstanding nursing leadership, dedication, and professionalism. They say he's described as kind, compassionate, and invested in improving patient care, adding he's widely respected across the organization. The owner and head sensei at Gateway Martial Arts in North Bay is heading to the World Karate Championship in Spain this October. Adam Arbiter has been named to Team Canada after winning bronze in the 35-plus men's kata division at the national championship last week in Ottawa. He says earning a spot on Team Canada is an incredible honor, adding he's excited for the opportunity to represent both Canada and the North Bay communities on the world stage.

0: Grade 11 student from Franco Cité has turned bakeware into hardware with a gold medal win in the Skills Ontario competition. Janine Giroux won the baking event, outwhisking the field of 28 other competitors earlier this month in Toronto. Officials say she earned top spot on the podium with three refined creations: a delicately flavored sponge cake, a rich and textured chocolate baka bread, and well as Napoleon bars and mild frulets, received an award of excellence and the scholarship. She will now represent Team Ontario at the National Skills Canada event next week in Ontario. Auditions and callbacks are taking place today and Friday for theater outreach on stage. Crowrose is presenting the musical Pippin this year. Officials say all parts of the productions and shows will be housed at West Ferris Secondary School. Students in grades 8 to 12 will earn a high school credit. Rehearsal will start in late May and run through the summer. The emergency declaration for the municipality of West Nipissing has been lifted. The declaration was put in place April 18th in response to flooding affecting various areas of the municipality and a risk of further impacts from precipitation and spring melt conditions. The municipality says current conditions and water levels have since stabilized, with flooding impacts proving less extensive and less widespread than initially anticipated. Officials say they will continue to monitor the situation while emergency services and public works crews remain actively engaged in patrolling and assembling roads conditions. Residents with flood-related concerns can contact the municipality.
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0: And in the world of sports, the Montreal Victoires skated to their first Walter Cup trophy last night with a 4-0 victory over the Ottawa Charge in Game 4 of the finals. It's the first time a Canadian team has won the PWHL title in the league's 3-year history. Last night in the NHL, the Vegas Golden Knights opened the Western Conference Finals with a 4-2 victory over the Colorado Avalanche. And on the diamond, rookie pitcher phenom Trey Acevedo allowed just 2 hits and walked none while striking out 8 over 6 innings as the Blue Jays edged the New York Yankees 2-1 last night.
4: Moose weather.
0: Sunny this morning with a high of 2, sunny to the afternoon with a high of 14, mainly sunny to the evening with a high of 12, and overnight mini clear with a low of 3. 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

Moonlight by Taylor Swift here on 99.3 Moose FM, West of the Six Best Music. Welcome back. I'm Stevon. I hope you're having a good one. It is May 21st. It is a Thursday, and we are going to have ourselves an awesome show. So sit back, relax, and enjoy. We've got you covered with the content and the music, so be sure to stick around, because our drive starts now. We'll kick things off with Kinda Complicated by Scott Hellman here on Moose FM.

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1: Good morning, I'm Stevan Cyrus. A grade 11 student at Franco Cité has turned bakeware into hardware with a gold medal win at the Skills Ontario competition. Janie Giroux won the baking event, outwhisking the field of 28 other competitors earlier this month in Toronto. Officials say she earned top spot on the podium with three refined creations: a delicately flavored sponge cake, a rich and textured chocolate bach bread, as well as Napoleon bars and millefeuille infused with the flavor of Earl Grey tea. Giroux also received an award of excellence and a scholarship. She will now represent Team Ontario at the National Skills Canada event next week in Toronto. Auditions and callbacks are taking place today and Friday for Theater Outreach on Stage. Toros is presenting the musical Pippin this year. Officials say all parts of the production and show will be hosted by West Ferris Secondary School. Students in grades 8 to 12 will earn a high school credit. Rehearsals will start in late May and run throughout the summer. The emergency declaration for the municipality of West Nipissing has been lifted. The declaration was put in place April 18th in response to flooding affecting various areas of the municipality and a risk to further impacts from precipitation and spring melt conditions. The municipality says current conditions and water levels have since stabilized and flooding impacts proving less extensive and less widespread than initially anticipated. Officials say they will continue to monitor the situation, while emergency services and public works crews will remain actively engaged in patrolling and assessing road conditions. Residents with flood-related concerns can contact the municipality. Based on the most recent information, the Parliamentary Budget Officer estimates total government support to co-host the 2026 FIFA Men's World Cup to be just over $1 billion. That includes federal support of $473 million, with the remainder of the $593 million funded by other levels of government. Because Canada will be hosting 13 games, the estimated cost per game is $82 million. Officials say the amount aligns to past public spending to host World Cup events. You might see vehicles lining up at some gas stations this afternoon. That's because it's Circle K Fuel Day. From 3 p.m. to 7 p.m. local time, customers can receive a discount of 10 cents per liter on fuel at more than 1,300 participating locations across Canada. Officials say with the cost of everyday living top of mind for Canadians, the initiative is part of an ongoing commitment to deliver real, tangible value starting at the pump.
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1: And in the world of sports, the Montreal Victoires skated to their first Walter Cup trophy last night with a 4-0 victory over the Ottawa Charge in Game 4 of the Finals. It's the first time a Canadian team has won the PWHL title in the league's 3-year history. Last night in the NHL, the Vegas Golden Knights opened the Western Conference Finals with a 4-2 victory over the Colorado Avalanche. And on the diamond, rookie pitching phenom Trey Acevedo allowed just 2 hits and walked none while striking out 8 over 6 shutout innings as the Toronto Blue Jays edged the New York Yankees 2-1 last night.
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1: Sunny this morning with a high of 2, sunny into the afternoon with a high of 14, mainly sunny into the evening with a high of 12, and overnight clear with a low of 3. 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

Loose by Kenny Loggins here on 99.3 Moose FM, West of Bissing's best music. Welcome back. I'm Stevon. I hope you're having a good one. It is 6:47 as we continue on with the show. But once again, even though it is in the news, I want to give a personal shout out to Jane and Giroux, who won the baking event. I'm listening to field of 28 other competitors at a Skills Ontario competition. That is so awesome for getting gold. Only in grade 11 too, so the sky is the limit for you and all of your potential. And we're just so proud of you for doing such an amazing job here. Again, wow. Also received an award of excellence and a scholarship for this, and will now represent Team Ontario at the National Skills Canada event next week in Toronto. So really awesome. Congratulations. And I thought we'd just do a quick little shout out for that. Up next, Heels on the Ground by Sean Desmond here on Moose FM.

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1: 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Welcome back. I'm Spawn. I hope you're having a good one. Coming up next, it's the 7 o'clock hour. We got a lot of awesome things to talk about, so be sure to come back for some great fun.
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5: Moose weather.
1: A mix of sun and cloud this morning with a high of 7, mainly sunny to the afternoon and evening with a high of 13, and overnight clear with a low of 1.
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1: Good morning, I'm Stevan Cyrus. A grade 11 student at Franco Cité has turned bakeware into hardware with a gold medal win at the Skills Ontario competition. Janie Giroux won the baking event, outwhisking the field of 28 other competitors earlier this month in Toronto. Officials say she earned top spot on the podium with three refined creations: a delicately flavored sponge cake, a rich and textured chocolate baka bread, as well as Napoleon bars and milfoy infused with the flavor of Earl Grey tea. Giroux also received an award of excellence and a scholarship. She will now represent Team Ontario at the National Skills Canada event next week in Toronto. Auditions and callbacks are taking place today and Friday for theater outreach on stage. Toros is presenting the musical Pippin this year. Officials say all parts of the production and shows will be housed at West Ferris Secondary School. Students in grades 8 to 12 will earn a high school credit. Rehearsals will start in late May and run throughout the summer. The emergency declaration for the municipality of West Nipissing has been lifted. The declaration was put in place April 18th in response to flooding affecting various areas of the municipality and a risk to further impacts from precipitation and spring melt conditions. The municipality says current conditions and water levels have since stabilized and flooding impacts proving less extensive and less widespread than initially anticipated. Officials say they will continue to monitor the situation, while emergency services and public works crews will remain actively engaged in patrolling and assessing road conditions. Residents with flood-related concerns can contact the municipality. Based on the most recent information, the Parliamentary Budget Officer estimates total government support to co-host the 2026 FIFA Men's World Cup to be just over $1 billion. That includes federal support of $473 million, with the remainder of the $593 million funded by other levels of government. Because Canada will be hosting 13 games, the estimated cost per game is $82 million. Officials say the amount aligns to past public spending to host World Cup events. You might see vehicles lining up at some gas stations this afternoon. That's because it's Circle K Fuel Day. From 3 p.m. to 7 p.m. local time, customers can receive a discount of 10 cents per liter on fuel at more than 1,300 participating locations across Canada. Officials say with the cost of everyday living top of mind for Canadians, the initiative is part of an ongoing commitment to deliver real, tangible value starting at the pump.
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1: And in the world of sports, the Montreal Victoires skated to their first Walter Cup trophy last night with a 4-0 victory over the Ottawa Charge in Game 4 of the finals. It's the first time a Canadian team has won the PWHL title in the league's 3-year history. Last night in the NHL, the Vegas Golden Knights opened the Western Conference Finals with a 4-2 victory over the Colorado Avalanche. And on the diamond, rookie pitching phenom Trey Yacevej allowed just 2 hits and walked none while striking out 8 over 6 shutout innings as the Toronto Blue Jays edged the New York Yankees 2-1 last night.
0: Moose weather.
1: Sunny this morning with a high of 2, sunny into the afternoon with a high of 14, mainly sunny into the evening with a high of 12, and overnight clear with a low of 3.
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I just might by Bruno Mars here on 99.3 Moose FM, West of Sing's best music. Welcome back. I'm Stevon, and I hope you're having a good one. It is 7:18 as we continue on with the show. And as you know, I'm having myself a day. We've been having some fun here, and I'm very, very happy with how things have turned out. But we get to the main show, and we go back to Montreal. This might be the last one on Montreal, so I hope you guys enjoy it. As I just want to talk about some of the few things that I got to do in Montreal and see. As I think the first one is Old Montreal. That little walkway was just super cool and awesome, and I just want to give it so much love. And throughout the show, I'm going to tell you reasons why. So let me know your thoughts, right? If you've ever been to Old Montreal, let me know what you think of it via the text line at 705-753-1400, or let me know over on Facebook. Up next, it's Peaches by Justin Bieber and Daniel Caesar here on Moose FM.

0: Features by Justin Bieber featuring Daniel Caesar here on 99.3 Boost FM, West of Pissing's Best Music. Welcome back, I'm Devon. I hope you're having a good one. It is 7:22. As we continue on, I want to let you know that you can make sure to go over to our Facebook page at any point for great content. 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
7: Moose weather.
0: Sunny this morning with a high of 2. Sunny until the afternoon with a high of 14. Mainly sunny into the evening with a high of 12. And overnight clear with a low of 3.

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1: Good morning, I'm Stevan Cyrus. A grade 11 student at Franklin today has turned bakeware into hardware with a gold medal win at the Skills Ontario competition. Janie Giroux won the baking event, outwhisking the field of 28 other competitors earlier this month in Toronto. Officials say she earned top spot on the podium with three refined creations: a delicately flavored sponge cake, a rich and textured chocolate baka bread, as well as Napoleon bars and milfoy infused with the flavor of Earl Grey tea. Giroux also received an award of excellence and a scholarship. She will now represent Team Ontario at the National Skills Canada event next week in Toronto. Auditions and callbacks are taking place today and Friday for Theatre Outreach on Stage. Toros is presenting the musical Pippin this year. Officials say all parts of the production and shows will be housed at West Ferris Secondary School. Students in grades 8 to 12 will earn a high school credit. Rehearsals will start in late May and run throughout the summer. The emergency declaration for the municipality of West Nipissing has been lifted. The declaration was put in place April 18 in response to flooding affecting various areas of the municipality and a risk to further impacts from precipitation and spring melt conditions. The municipality says current conditions and water levels have since stabilized and flooding impacts proving less extensive and less widespread than initially anticipated. Officials say they will continue to monitor the situation, while emergency services and public works crews will remain actively engaged in patrolling and assessing road conditions. Residents with flood-related concerns can contact the municipality. Based on the most recent information, the Parliamentary Budget Officer estimates total government support to co-host the 2026 FIFA Men's World Cup to be just over $1 billion. That includes federal support of $473 million, with the remainder of the $593 million funded by other levels of government. Because Canada will be hosting 13 games, the estimated cost per game is $82 million. Officials say the amount aligns to past public spending to host World Cup events. You might see vehicles lining up at some gas stations this afternoon. That's because it's Circle K Fuel Day. From 3 p.m. to 7 p.m. local time, customers can receive a discount of 10 cents per liter on fuel at more than 1,300 participating locations across Canada. Officials say with the cost of everyday living top of mind for Canadians, the initiative is part of an ongoing commitment to deliver real, tangible value starting at the pump.
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1: And in the world of sports, the Montreal Victoires skated to their first Walter Cup trophy last night with a 4-0 victory over the Ottawa Charge in Game 4 of the finals. It's the first time a Canadian team has won the PWHL title in the league's 3-year history. Last night in the NHL, the Vegas Golden Knights opened the Western Conference Finals with a 4-2 victory over the Colorado Avalanche. And on the diamond, rookie pitching phenom Trey Yacevej allowed just 2 hits and walked none while striking out 8 over 6 shutout innings as the Toronto Blue Jays edged the New York Yankees 2-1 last night.
0: Moose weather.
1: Sunny this morning with a high of 2, sunny into the afternoon with a high of 14, mainly sunny into the evening with a high of 12, and overnight clear with a low of 3.
5: 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Hit the driving range on Saturday, shovel the walks on Sunday.
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It is Some Like It Hot with Powers. What just happened to me? Why did I start with the time? Okay. Whew. Wow. Some Like It Hot by Power Station here on 99.3 Moose FM. West of Six Best Music. Welcome back. I am Stevan. It is 749. Wow, that was a major short circuit there for a second. We were talking a little bit earlier about some of the stuff you might have done if you've ever been to Ottawa or Montreal. I kind of want to know a little bit more, or more spaces to go potentially, if I can go back and have some more fun over there. So honestly, I want to know more, but I can tell you what I did. And the first thing I did, the morning we woke up the next day, was get some breakfast. And boy, oh boy, let me tell you something, guys. This breakfast was fantastic. I think it was the first time I had this thing called crepe. I don't know the actual pronunciation for it, but let me tell you something. It was like a little sugary, not too sugary, but it wrapped around like a wrap for the egg, the bacon, the ham as well. It was phenomenal. I'm still literally thinking about it today. And can I just also say, which was very interesting. Actually, we'll talk about that next. Because I find it so interesting that I want to get your thoughts on it and not just kind of have it as a sideshow. So let me know your thoughts first on just food. Food in general when you go to Ottawa or Montreal. What are some places that you recommend? Because boy, oh boy, do I want to go and check out some more of these places. Let me know via the text line at 705-753-1400, or let me know over on Facebook. Up next, In Your Eyes by The Weeknd here on Moose FM.

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1: Good morning, I'm Stevon Cyrus. A grade 11 student at Franco Cité has turned bakeware into hardware with a gold medal win at the Skills Ontario competition. Janie Giroux won the baking event, outwhisking the field of 28 other competitors earlier this month in Toronto. Officials say she earned top spot on the podium with three refined creations: a delicately flavored sponge cake, a rich and textured chocolate baka bread, as well as Napoleon bars and milfoy infused with the flavor of Earl Grey tea. Giroux also received an award of excellence and a scholarship. She will now represent Team Ontario at the National Skills Canada event next week in Toronto. Auditions and callbacks are taking place today and Friday for theater outreach on stage. Toros is presenting the musical Pippin this year. Officials say all parts of the production and shows will be housed at West Ferris Secondary School. Students in grades 8 to 12 will earn a high school credit. Rehearsals will start in late May and run throughout the summer. The emergency declaration for the municipality of West Nipissing has been lifted. The declaration was put in place April 18th in response to flooding affecting various areas of the municipality and a risk to further impacts from precipitation and spring melt conditions. The municipality says current conditions and water levels have since stabilized and flooding impacts proving less extensive and less widespread than initially anticipated. Officials say they will continue to monitor the situation, while emergency services and public works crews will remain actively engaged in patrolling and assessing road conditions. Residents with flood-related concerns can contact the municipality. Based on the most recent information, the Parliamentary Budget Officer estimates total government support to co-host the 2026 FIFA Men's World Cup to be just over $1 billion. That includes federal support of $473 million, with the remainder of the $593 million funded by other levels of government. Because Canada will be hosting 13 games, the estimated cost per game is $82 million. Officials say the amount aligns to past public spending to host World Cup events. You might see vehicles lining up at some gas stations this afternoon. That's because it's Circle K Fuel Day. From 3 p.m. to 7 p.m. local time, customers can receive a discount of 10 cents per liter on fuel at more than 1,300 participating locations across Canada. Officials say with the cost of everyday living top of mind for Canadians, the initiative is part of an ongoing commitment to deliver real, tangible value starting at the pump.
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1: And in the world of sports, the Montreal Victoires skated to their first Walter Cup trophy last night with a 4-0 victory over the Ottawa Charge in Game 4 of the finals. It's the first time a Canadian team has won the PWHL title in the league's 3-year history. Last night in the NHL, the Vegas Golden Knights opened the Western Conference Finals with a 4-2 victory over the Colorado Avalanche. And on the diamond, rookie pitching phenom Trey Acevedo allowed just 2 hits and walked none while striking out 8 over 6 shutout innings as the Toronto Blue Jays edged the New York Yankees 2-1 last night.
0: Moose weather.
1: Sunny this morning with a high of 2, sunny into the afternoon with a high of 14, mainly sunny into the evening with a high of 12, and overnight clear with a low of 3.
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8: 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I

0: Change My Soul by Tia Wood here on 99.3 Moose FM, West Ipissing's best music. Welcome back. I'm Stevon, and I hope you're having a good one. It is 8:13 as we continue on with the show, and this hour I want to talk about something very interesting, because there is something that I noticed when I was in Ottawa, but more specifically Montreal for the day. So, you know, souvenirs and things down there and the prices for stuff over there was actually relatively good. Like, it was kind of like pre-pandemic good, at least in the area that I was in. I was surprised that getting like souvenirs and everything was a lot cheaper, because over in Ontario by the other borders, those things run you like so much more money. And I'll give you an example coming up next, but let me know your thoughts. Where are some other places that you went where you were surprised by the prices of maybe things that you were just visiting, so you wanted to get something touristy, and you're like, oh, this is actually priced pretty good? Let me know your thoughts via the text line at 705-753-1400, or let me know over on Facebook. Up next, The Great Divide by Noah Kahan here on Moose FM.
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0: Hot and Cold by Katy Perry here on 99.3 Moose FM, West Nipissing's best music. Welcome back. I'm Stevon. I hope you're having a good one. It is 8:22 and we got some more stuff coming at you. 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
10: Moose weather.
0: Sunny this morning with a high of 2, sunny until the afternoon with a high of 14, mainly sunny into the evening with a high of 12, and overnight clear with a low of 3.
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1: Good morning, I'm Stevan Cyrus. A grade 11 student at Franco Cité has turned bakeware into hardware with a gold medal win at the Skills Ontario competition. Janie Giroux won the baking event, outwhisking the field of 28 other competitors earlier this month in Toronto. Officials say she earned top spot on the podium with three refined creations: a delicately flavored sponge cake, a rich and textured chocolate baka bread, as well as Napoleon bars and milfoy infused with the flavor of Earl Grey tea. Giroux also received an award of excellence and a scholarship. She will now represent Team Ontario at the National Skills Canada event next week in Toronto. Auditions and callbacks are taking place today and Friday for theater outreach on stage. Toros is presenting the musical Pippin this year. Officials say all parts of the production and shows will be housed at West Ferris Secondary School. Students in grades 8 to 12 will earn a high school credit. Rehearsals will start in late May and run throughout the summer. The emergency declaration for the municipality of West Nipissing has been lifted. The declaration was put in place April 18th in response to flooding affecting various areas of the municipality and a risk to further impacts from precipitation and spring melt conditions. The municipality says current conditions and water levels have since stabilized and flooding impacts proving less extensive and less widespread than initially anticipated. Officials say they will continue to monitor the situation, while emergency services and public works crews will remain actively engaged in patrolling and assessing road conditions. Residents with flood-related concerns can contact the municipality. Based on the most recent information, the Parliamentary Budget Officer estimates total government support to co-host the 2026 FIFA Men's World Cup to be just over $1 billion. That includes federal support of $473 million, with the remainder of the $593 million funded by other levels of government. Because Canada will be hosting 13 games, the estimated cost per game is $82 million. Officials say the amount aligns to past public spending to host World Cup events. You might see vehicles lining up at some gas stations this afternoon. That's because it's Circle K Fuel Day. From 3 p.m. to 7 p.m. local time, customers can receive a discount of 10 cents per liter on fuel at more than 1,300 participating locations across Canada. Officials say with the cost of everyday living top of mind for Canadians, the initiative is part of an ongoing commitment to deliver real, tangible value starting at the pump.
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1: And in the world of sports, the Montreal Victoires skated to their first Walter Cup trophy last night with a 4-0 victory over the Ottawa Charge in Game 4 of the finals. It's the first time a Canadian team has won the PWHL title in the league's 3-year history. Last night in the NHL, the Vegas Golden Knights opened the Western Conference Finals with a 4-2 victory over the Colorado Avalanche. And on the diamond, rookie pitching phenom Trey Yacevej allowed just 2 hits and walked none while striking out 8 over 6 shutout innings as the Toronto Blue Jays edged the New York Yankees 2-1 last night.
0: Moose weather.
1: Sunny this morning with a high of 2, sunny into the afternoon with a high of 14, mainly sunny into the evening with a high of 12, and overnight clear with a low of 3.
3: So long, snow. Spring is here.
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0: Love Me Like You Do by Ellie Goulding here on 99.3 Moose FM, West Nipissing's best music. Welcome back. I am Stevan. We have a high of 14 today with sunny. So please go outside and enjoy the sun. Now, coming up on this show, we're going to be continuing to talk about tourist pricing, because I found it so interesting what they were pricing in Montreal versus here in Ontario, because it's so different. I didn't expect it to be as cheap as it was. And so I'll give you an example. Me, my wife and I, we decided to go to Niagara Falls last year for my birthday. We decided, you know what, we're going to start picking up magnets. Anytime we go somewhere new together, we're going to go pick up a magnet. So we pick up a Niagara Falls magnet. It ran us like 10, 15 bucks. We were surprised at the price because it's not only we picked up like a hologram magnet. It was just a basic Niagara Falls magnet. But we picked it up and when we went to Montreal, we went to like the tourist spot, like literally old Montreal, that nice little street. And we picked up two magnets, a shirt, a hat, all for like $40 or less. And I was like, this does not make any sense. This does not feel like Canada at all. Even the food on the on the way was cheap. So I don't know. Maybe it was a good day. Maybe it was like 50% off day. I don't know. But very different from the prices here in Ontario. But let me know your thoughts overall. Have you ever been surprised when you went somewhere to vacation and you saw the price? You were like, that's not what I expected compared to back home. Let me know via the text line or over on Facebook.
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6: 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Keeping you connected to the community. 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
0: Bingo! That's right, bingo is back at Our Ladies of Sorrows Church, and it's going to be back every first Sunday of each month. 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For more information, call 705-753-0644. That is 705-753-0644. So come on down and enjoy bingo night at Our Ladies of Sorrows Church.
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0: Go Fight the Music by Virginia to Vegas here on 99.3 Moose FM, West Edmonton's best music. Welcome back. I am Stevon. Hope you're having a good one so far. It is 8:53, and coming up next, we have the final hour of our show. I have some pictures to share, the final dump from Montreal, if I would say so myself. And I just thank you overall for all of the cool content that we talked about over the past week when it came to Montreal. So be sure to come back. It's going to be a fun one.
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8: Moose weather.
0: Sunny this morning with a high of 2, sunny until the afternoon with a high of 14, mainly sunny into the evening with a high of 12, and overnight clear with a low of 3.

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2: Good morning, I'm Stevan Cyrus. A grade 11 student at Franco

0: has turned bakeware into hardware with a gold medal win at the Skills Ontario competition. Janie Giroux won the baking event, outwhisking the field of 28 other competitors earlier this month in Toronto. Officials say she earned top spot on the podium with three refined creations: a delicately flavored sponge cake, a rich and textured chocolate baka bread, as well as Napoleon bars and milfoy infused with the flavor of Earl Grey tea. Giroux also received an award of excellence and a scholarship. She will now represent Team Ontario at the National Skills Canada event next week in Toronto. Auditions and callbacks are taking place today and Friday for Theatre Outreach on Stage. Toros is presenting the musical Pippin this year. Officials say all parts of the production and shows will be housed at West Ferris Secondary School. Students in grades 8 to 12 will earn a high school credit. Rehearsals will start in late May and run throughout the summer. The emergency declaration for the municipality of West Nipissing has been lifted. The declaration was put in place April 18th in response to flooding affecting various areas of the municipality and a risk to further impacts from precipitation and spring melt conditions. The municipality says current conditions and water levels have since stabilized and flooding impacts proving less extensive and less widespread than initially anticipated. Officials say they will continue to monitor the situation, while emergency services and public works crews will remain actively engaged in patrolling and assessing road conditions. Residents with flood-related concerns can contact the municipality. Based on the most recent information, the Parliamentary Budget Officer estimates total government support to co-host the 2026 FIFA Men's World Cup to be just over $1 billion. That includes federal support of $473 million, with the remainder of the $593 million funded by other levels of government. Because Canada will be hosting 13 games, the estimated cost per game is $82 million. Officials say the amount aligns to past public spending to host World Cup events. You might see vehicles lining up at some gas stations this afternoon. That's because it's Circle K Fuel Day. From 3 p.m. to 7 p.m. local time, customers can receive a discount of 10 cents per liter on fuel at more than 1,300 participating locations across Canada. Officials say with the cost of everyday living top of mind for Canadians, the initiative is part of an ongoing commitment to deliver real, tangible value starting at the pump.
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0: And in the world of sports, the Montreal Victoires skated to their first Walter Cup trophy last night with a 4-0 victory over the Ottawa Charge in Game 4 of the finals. It's the first time a Canadian team has won the PWHL title in the league's 3-year history. Last night in the NHL, the Vegas Golden Knights opened the Western Conference Finals with a 4-2 victory over the Colorado Avalanche. And on the diamond, rookie pitching phenom Trey Yacevej allowed just 2 hits and walked none while striking out 8 over 6 shutout innings as the Toronto Blue Jays edged the New York Yankees 2-1 last night.
2: Moose weather.
0: Sunny this morning with a high of 2, sunny into the afternoon with a high of 14, mainly sunny into the evening with a high of 12, and overnight clear with a low of 3.
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Best Move by Young MC here on 99.3 Moose FM, West Episode's Best Music. Welcome back. I'm Mr. Vaughn. I hope you're having a good one. It is 9:20 as we're in the final hour of our show. And I guess the last thing I want to talk about, because all week I've been talking about different aspects of my trip to Ottawa and Montreal. And it's been really fun. They've kind of talked about the tourism, how much cheaper it is for certain things, especially in tourist spots in Montreal than it is here in Ontario. Last thing I got to do is share some photos with you, because I took a bunch of different photos of a bunch of different events happening. Maybe you'll know a little bit more about it than I did. So I'd love to hear from you on that and let me know your thoughts. If you traveled over the long weekend, where did you go? How did it go? Let me know via the text line at 705-753-1400, or let me know over at Facebook. Up next, it's Tyler Shaw. I see you here on Moose FM.

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8: Moose weather. Sunny this morning with a high of 2, sunny into the afternoon with a high of 14, mainly sunny into the evening with a high of 12, and overnight clear with a low of 3.
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0: Wild Things by Alicia Carr here on 99.3 News FM. Les Dibbissing's Best Music. Welcome back. I'm Stevon. I hope you're having a good one. It is 9:41 as we continue on with this show. We're not done just yet. I want to make sure that if you missed any of the news from today, that is completely okay. 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
6: Moose weather. Sunny this morning with a high of 2, sunny into the afternoon with a high of 14, mainly sunny into the evening with a high of 12, and overnight clear with a low of 3.
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Girls Like You by Sophia Comer here on 99.3 Moose FM. West Nipissing's best music. I've been Stevan. That has been our show. I hope you enjoyed today's show. I had a whole lot of fun putting it together because on today's show, we talked a little bit more about Montreal, my trip, how fun it was. We talked about the tourism, the fact that it's so much cheaper to get, like, souvenirs and, like, food in Montreal than it is, you know, in certain, like, touristy spots here in Ontario. So I found that interesting. But there won't be another kind of road trip show for a little bit. Gotta save up a bit, unless I can start to get some company funds, you know. It could be for the company. I'm doing it for the company. If we could work out something like that, that'd be pretty awesome. As I said before, I'm hoping in August I could do some sort of horseback riding. I think that'd be cool and fun to share my first time. And we're going camping in July for the first time. So that'll also be fun to share with all of you. So be on the lookout for a lot of cool things.

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6: Moose weather.
7: Mainly sunny to the afternoon and evening with a high of 13. A clear overnight with a low of 1. And tomorrow sunny with a high of 14.
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5: Moose weather.
6: Mainly sunny to the afternoon and evening with a high of 13, a clear overnight with a low of 1, and tomorrow sunny, the high of 14.
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6: Moose weather.
7: Mainly sunny to the afternoon and evening with

0: high of 13, a clear overnight with a low of 1, and tomorrow sunny, a high of 14.
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6: Moose weather.
7: Mainly sunny to the afternoon and evening with a high of 13. Clear overnight with a low of 1. And tomorrow sunny with a high of 14.
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1: Good afternoon, I'm Stefan Cyrus. A grade 11 student at Franco Cité has turned bakeware into hardware with a gold medal win at the Skills Ontario competition. Janie Giroux won the baking event, outwhisking the field of 28 other competitors earlier this month in Toronto. Officials say she earned top spot on the podium with three refined creations: a delicately flavored sponge cake, a rich and textured chocolate baka bread, as well as Napoleon bars and milfoy infused with the flavor of Earl Grey tea. Giroux also received an award of excellence and a scholarship. She will now represent Team Ontario at the National Skills Canada event next week in Toronto. Auditions and callbacks are taking place today and Friday for Theatre Outreach on Stage. Toros is presenting the musical Pippin this year. Officials say all parts of the production and shows will be housed at West Ferris Secondary School. Students in grades 8 to 12 will earn a high school credit. Rehearsals will start in late May and run throughout the summer. The emergency declaration for the municipality of West Nipissing has been lifted. The declaration was put in place April 18th in response to flooding affecting various areas of the municipality and a risk to further impacts from precipitation and spring melt conditions. The municipality says current conditions and water levels have since stabilized and flooding impacts proving less extensive and less widespread than initially anticipated. Officials say they will continue to monitor the situation, while emergency services and public works crews will remain actively engaged in patrolling and assessing road conditions. Residents with flood-related concerns can contact the municipality. Based on the most recent information, the Parliamentary Budget Officer estimates total government support to co-host the 2026 FIFA Men's World Cup to be just over $1 billion. That includes federal support of $473 million, with the remainder of the $593 million funded by other levels of government.

0: Because Canada will be hosting 13 games, the estimated cost per game is $82 million. Officials say the amount aligns to past public spending to host World Cup events. You might see vehicles lining up at some gas stations this afternoon. That's because it's Circle K Fuel Day. From 3 p.m. to 7 p.m. local time, customers can receive a discount of 10 cents per liter on fuel at more than 1,300 participating locations across Canada. Officials say with the cost of everyday living top of mind for Canadians, the initiative is part of an ongoing commitment to deliver real, tangible value starting at the pump.
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2: In sports, the NHL's Eastern Conference Finals starts tonight. Montreal is in Carolina. The winner of the best-of-seven game series will move on to the Stanley Cup Final. In the WNBA, Toronto is on the road in Minnesota this evening. And the Blue Jays wrap up a four-game series with the Yankees in New York tonight.
3: News weather.
0: Mainly sunny to the afternoon and evening with a high of 13. A clear overnight with a low of 1. And tomorrow sunny with a high of 14.
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5: Weather. Mainly sunny to the afternoon and evening with a high of 13, a clear overnight with a low of 1, and tomorrow sunny with a high of 14.
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9: Moose weather.
10: Mainly sunny to the afternoon and evening with a high of 13, a clear overnight with a low of 1, and tomorrow sunny with a high of 14.
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4: 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For more information, call 705-753-0644. That is 705-753-0644. So come on down and enjoy bingo night at Our Ladies of Sorrows Church.
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2: Mainly sunny to the afternoon and evening with a high of 13, a clear overnight with a low of 1, and tomorrow sunny with a high of 14.
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5: Moose weather.
6: Mainly sunny to the afternoon and evening with a high of 13. A clear overnight with a low of 1. And tomorrow sunny with a high of 14.
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7: Mainly sunny to the afternoon and evening with a high of 13, a clear overnight with a low of 1, and tomorrow sunny with a high of 14.
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9: Weather. Mainly sunny until the afternoon and evening with a high of 13, a clear overnight with a low of 1, and tomorrow sunny with a high of 14.
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8: Moose weather.
9: Mainly sunny to the afternoon and evening with a high of 13. Clear overnight with a low of 1. And tomorrow sunny with a high of 14.
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1: Good afternoon, I'm Stefan Cyrus. A grade 11 student at Franco Cité has turned bakeware into hardware with a gold medal win at the Skills Ontario competition. Janie Giroux won the baking event, outwhisking the field of 28 other competitors earlier this month in Toronto. Officials say she earned top spot on the podium with three refined creations: a delicately flavored sponge cake, a rich and textured chocolate baka bread, as well as Napoleon bars and milfoy infused with the flavor of Earl Grey tea. Giroux also received an award of excellence and a scholarship. She will now represent Team Ontario at the National Skills Canada event next week in Toronto. Auditions and callbacks are taking place today and Friday for Theatre Outreach on Stage. Toros is presenting the musical Pippin this year. Officials say all parts of the production and shows will be housed at West Ferris Secondary School. Students in grades 8 to 12 will earn a high school credit. Rehearsals will start in late May and run throughout the summer. The emergency declaration for the municipality of West Nipissing has been lifted. The declaration was put in place April 18th in response to flooding affecting various areas of the municipality and a risk to further impacts from precipitation and spring melt conditions. The municipality says current conditions and water levels have since stabilized and flooding impacts proving less extensive and less widespread than initially anticipated. Officials say they will continue to monitor the situation, while emergency services and public works crews will remain actively engaged in patrolling and assessing road conditions. Residents with flood-related concerns can contact the municipality. Based on the most recent information, the Parliamentary Budget Officer estimates total government support to co-host the 2026 FIFA Men's World Cup to be just over $1 billion. That includes federal support of $473 million, with the remainder of the $593 million funded by other levels of government. Because Canada will be hosting 13 games, the estimated cost per game is $82 million. Officials say the amount aligns to past public spending to host World Cup events. You might see vehicles lining up at some gas stations this afternoon. That's because it's Circle K Fuel Day. From 3 p.m. to 7 p.m. local time, customers can receive a discount of 10 cents per liter on fuel at more than 1,300 participating locations across Canada. Officials say with the cost of everyday living top of mind for Canadians, the initiative is part of an ongoing commitment to deliver real, tangible value starting at the pump.
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3: In sports, the NHL's Eastern Conference Finals starts tonight. Montreal is in Carolina. The winner of the best of seven game series will move on to the Stanley Cup Final. In the WNBA, Toronto is on the road in Minnesota this evening. And the Blue Jays wrap up a four game series with the Yankees in New York tonight.
1: Weather. Mainly sunny this evening with a high of 12, mainly clear overnight with a low of 3, and tomorrow mixing sun and cloud.

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3: Weather. It's a sunny night tonight with a high of 17. Clear skies tomorrow with a low of 9.
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6: It's a sunny night tonight with a high of 17. Clear skies tomorrow with a low of 9.
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2: Good afternoon, I'm Stefan Cyrus. A grade 11 student at Franco Cité has turned bakeware into hardware with a gold medal win at the Skills Ontario competition. Janie Giroux won the baking event, outwhisking the field of 28 other competitors earlier this month in Toronto. Officials say she earned top spot on the podium with three refined creations: a delicately flavored sponge cake, a rich and textured chocolate baka bread, as well as Napoleon bars and milfoy infused with the flavor of Earl Grey tea. Giroux also received an award of excellence and a scholarship. She will now represent Team Ontario at the National Skills Canada event next week in Toronto. Auditions and callbacks are taking place today and Friday for Theater Outreach on Stage. Toros is presenting the musical Pippin this year. Officials say all parts of the production and shows will be housed at West Ferris Secondary School. Students in grades 8 to 12 will earn a high school credit. Rehearsals will start in late May and run throughout the summer. The emergency declaration for the municipality of West Nipissing has been lifted. The declaration was put in place April 18th in response to flooding affecting various areas of the municipality and a risk to further impacts from precipitation and spring melt conditions. The municipality says current conditions and water levels have since stabilized and flooding impacts proving less extensive and less widespread than initially anticipated. Officials say they will continue to monitor the situation, while emergency services and public works crews will remain actively engaged in patrolling and assessing road conditions. Residents with flood-related concerns can contact the municipality. Based on the most recent information, the Parliamentary Budget Officer estimates total government support to co-host the 2026 FIFA Men's World Cup to be just over $1 billion. That includes federal support of $473 million, with the remainder of the $593 million funded by other levels of government. Because Canada will be hosting 13 games, the estimated cost per game is $82 million. Officials say the amount aligns to past public spending to host World Cup events. You might see vehicles lining up at some gas stations this afternoon. That's because it's Circle K Fuel Day. From 3 p.m. to 7 p.m. local time, customers can receive a discount of 10 cents per liter on fuel at more than 1,300 participating locations across Canada. Officials say with the cost of everyday living top of mind for Canadians, the initiative is part of an ongoing commitment to deliver real, tangible value starting at the pump.
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4: In sports, the NHL's Eastern Conference Finals starts tonight. Montreal is in Carolina. The winner of the best of seven game series will move on to the Stanley Cup Final. In the WNBA, Toronto is on the road in Minnesota this evening. And the Blue Jays wrap up a four game series with the Yankees in New York tonight.
5: Weather.
4: It's a sunny night tonight with a high of 17. Clear skies tomorrow with a low of 9.
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4: Weather. It's a sunny night tonight with a high of 17. Clear skies tomorrow with a low of 9.
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5: 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They're excited to continue providing natural solutions for many more years to come. Nature's Harvest at 409 McIntyre Street West in North Bay and 705-497-3234. Just for the health of it.
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8: Moose weather. It's a sunny night tonight with a high of 17. Clear skies tomorrow with a low of 9.
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4: Moose weather. It's a sunny night tonight with a high of 17. Clear skies tomorrow with a low of 9.
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5: Moose weather. It's a sunny night tonight with a high of 17. Clear skies tomorrow with a low of 9.
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4: It's a sunny night tonight with a high of 17. Clear skies tomorrow with a low of 9.
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5: 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Clear skies tomorrow with a low of 9.
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